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1: 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I want to put you on the radio with us tonight, okay? 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
1: And we appreciate you having us on. Remember, you can always check in Instagram at Wayne D and Tay. Extended weekend for a lot of people, and they go into it hoping to accomplish things. Did you make a small to-do list and not touch it? 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
2: I don't even think I made a to-do list.
1: Yeah, here's the shocked face. And we're going to talk about that next hour. A lot of people want big things from a three-day weekend and then don't do nothing. So we'll do that next hour. Sit tight.
3: If you showed up, I wouldn't let you in.

TXT. What's up, everybody? It's Bobby Bones. Tomorrow morning at 6:30, a really rude direct message Amy got that she's going to share with us. And I don't want her to feel alone, so I will share some of mine as well.

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1: And there's always something happening, man. 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
1: That's Ben Perry there. What's going on? It's Wayne D. Getting ready for some CMA Fest festivities. Would love for you to be a part of them. Talk about that in a few. All right, Dustin Lynch, first Easy to Love.

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1: And these tips just came out. 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

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It's powered by Yogurt Mountain. 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
1: Appreciate y'all letting us be a part of your Tuesday nights. Love new country, so we're doing some now for you. Our girl Lauren Elena, our buddy Chase Matthew. Song, it's called All My Exes. It's iHeart Country, new. Check it out. Another

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1: And if you are looking for a great place for wings for the family,
2: 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But actually, it's now getting a family-friendly makeover. Yeah. 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
1: And it's about time for the positivity. Tay, what up?
2: Okay, so this kid wrote a letter and is now saving a zoo. It's so cute. Oh, wow. I love this.
1: It's called In the Fields. You'll hear this positive story in under 15 minutes.

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3: 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I'm George Strait.
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1: John Morgan, that's called Kid Myself, where we play New Country first. My name is Wayne D. Zach Top on the way. Josh Ross first. It's called Hate How You Look.

going to be fun on Sunday, right? 98 TXT, Wayne D and Tay, ready to head to Birmingham to see Jelly Roll. Coca-Cola Amphitheater going to be rocking, man. 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
1: And to the parents needle hunting at 6 a.m. and posted it on TikTok, knock it off, because now you got my kids wanting me to leave the house at like 5:30 in the morning.
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2: 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Oh, we just ordered that squishy butter thing. Oh, have you seen those?
1: Yeah, sure have.
2: 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It's gross.
1: My aunt's like, why don't you just squeeze butter in the fridge instead? It's
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It's powered by Yogurt Mountain. 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
1: Hey, it's Wayne D, and I got to tell you, this Graylin James song is so good. 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
1: And we appreciate you having us on. Remember, you can always check in Instagram at Wayne D and Tay. Extended weekend for a lot of people, and they go into it hoping to accomplish things. Did you make a small to-do list and not touch it? 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
2: I don't even think I made a to-do list.
1: Yeah, it's a shock face. And we're going to talk about that next hour. A lot of people want big things from a 3-day weekend and then don't do nothing. So we'll do that next hour. Sit tight.

0: 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It's Bobby Bones.
1: Tomorrow morning at 6:30, a really rude direct message Amy got that she's going to share with us. And I don't want her to feel alone, so I will share some of mine as well. That is tomorrow morning on The Bobby Bones Show. Got a girl from

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1: And there's always something happening, man. I realize New York gets love for the city that never sleeps, but I think Nashville's in the close running because there's always something happening.
2: I agree. There was a huge surprise and a huge collaboration that happened over the weekend. 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

Tuscaloosa's number one for new country, 98TXT. I think I know how to get your Wednesday started off on the right foot, and that is with some good news. If you hang on two songs, I'll share some with you.

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1: 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Hang with us till sunrise here on After Midnight with Granger Smith.

98TXT, Tuscaloosa's number one for new country. We're still running this topic because it's been so good. I've been getting so many good phone calls. Next hour, we're going to talk about this. What would be your death row last meal? Give me all the fixings. 866-607-8383.

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1: Hey, Granger, my name is Domingo Rodriguez. 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Love it. Keep on doing the great work, man. 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

Tuscaloosa's number one for new country, 98TXT. You know, if you're going to steal someone's identity, maybe you should do it to someone a little bit closer to your own age. Earl has got a good one to share about this coming up next. Hang tight.

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98TXT, Tuscaloosa's number one for new country. And we've got some history to cover from this day, like one famous bridge opening from service. I'll remind you which one it was coming up in two songs.

Tuscaloosa's number one for new country, 98TXT. Last hour, we're still running down this rabbit hole of death row last meal. If you could pick one more meal of your life, what would it be? And I still want to hear from you on this. 866-607-8383.

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1: Howdy, Granger. It's Stone in Montana. And I just got to say, I listen to your show every night. It's really helped me through some tough times. And just keep up the good work. Thanks, my brother. See ya.
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0: 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Ann Hudson is about to jump on and share some Nashville news with us. Ann, what do you have lined up?
1: Well, Granger, did you see Riley Green is going from country star to reality TV coach? I got that story coming up in your Nashville news next.

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Tuscaloosa's number one for new country, 98TXT. So what was your ice cream truck order as a kid? You think about that. It's officially ice cream truck season, you know, last week of May. And I'm looking for what you would order at that ice cream truck. 866-607-8383.

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98TXT, Tuscaloosa's number one for new country. Our topic this hour, what was your ice cream truck order as a kid? You remember that? 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I don't know. 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

0: 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It's time for some country thoughts with Earl Dibbles Jr.
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1: You ask why I'm up this early? Well, I have to work, so I'm up at 3:30 in the morning. Got myself to work, and I'm here. Have a wonderful day. God bless.
0: 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Thank you so much for getting up and listening to After Midnight with me.

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1: How much do you like fried pickles? 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I bet not as much as this dumb criminal. Hang on, Earl Bibbles Jr. has got a story to tell you.

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Tuscaloosa's number one for new country, 98TXT. I think I know how to get your Wednesday started off on the right foot, and that is with some good news. If you hang on two songs, I'll share some with you.

98TXT, Tuscaloosa's number one for new country. I brought up last hour a topic we've been running down. It's really good. I've been getting some good phone calls, a little nostalgic. The question is, what was your ice cream truck order as a kid? 866-607-8383.

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5: All right, here we are. All right, everybody's here. It's Wednesday morning, studio.
6: Morning.
5: Okay, so did Lunchbox get picked for jury duty? We'll talk about that coming up in just a second. What are you looking at?
7: I thought he wasn't supposed to say it.
5: He wasn't. I said, Lunchbox, don't say morning, and then he yelled morning. I know. Everybody else heard me, but he didn't. Oh. Obviously, he didn't get picked for jury duty if he's here. But before he went on, I said, Lunchbox, don't yell morning. And everybody looked at me after he went morning.
7: I looked at him.
5: Yeah. Anyway, so I wonder if Lunchbox got picked for jury duty.
8: I wonder.
5: We'll talk about that in a segment coming up. 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

0: story comes to us from Phoenix, Arizona. 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
1: Derek Martinez.
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1: They've gotten older, so now they kind of see what's really going on.
2: 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I mean, when they're your kids, I mean, your dad, you may do something cool, but, you know, at the end of the day, they don't care. I mean, they don't know any different. To them, it's very normal and, you know, whatever, so.

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Tuscaloosa's number one for new country, 98 TXT. It's a What Would You Say Wednesday on today's At Work show. In fact, I'll get you the scenario after I get you Chase Matthew, Darlin'.

Tuscaloosa's number one for new country, 98 TXT. Be thinking about how you would spend $2,500 and then start listing on Monday for that first chance to win with a $250K giveaway that starts Monday morning.

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How about Megan Maroney winning an American Music Award just a few nights ago? She's up next on today's At Work Show with her latest Beautiful Things.

Tuscaloosa's number one for new country and Bobby Bones in the Morning. 98 TXT. What would you say Wednesday? What would you say is something most people really enjoy about summertime, but you not so much? Get to your messages after Kane Brown and Caitlin Brown. Thank God.

Tuscaloosa's number one for new country and Bobby Bones in the Morning. 98 TXT, under an hour away from today's Talk Back Lunch Break. That's where you tell me what to play, and then I play it between noon and one. Hit that Talk Back mic to get me that request. You can do that right now, by the way.

0: 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What's up, everybody? It's Bobby Bones.
1: Tomorrow morning at 6:20, how well do you know your movies? One word movie quotes. Then we'll do Tell Me Something Good at 55 after every hour. 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

Tuscaloosa's number one for new country, 98 TXT. I have some food for thoughts I want to mix in with today's Talk Back Lunch Break. This actually has to do with French's mustard. Get to that story after you get Morgan Wallen at Post Malone. I Ain't Coming Back.

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Tuscaloosa's number one for new country, 98 TXT. What would you say is something most people really love about summertime? You not so much. On a What Would You Say Wednesday, we'll find out after Chris Jansen.

0: 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What's up, everybody? It's Bobby Bones.
1: Tomorrow morning at 6:20, how well do you know your movies? 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Then we'll do Tell Me Something Good at 55 after every hour. See you tomorrow morning on the Bobby Bones Show. We're all

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Tuscaloosa's number one for new country, 98 TXT. I just got a request in for Luke Combs' brand new song, Be By You. I'm going to get you that on today's Talk Back Lunch Break right after a throwback from Carrie Underwood.

Tuscaloosa's number one for new country and Bobby Bones in the Morning, 98 TXT. What would you say Wednesday? What would you say most people love about summertime, but you, not so much? Share with me by hitting that talk back mic on the iHeartRadio

Tuscaloosa's number one for new country, 98 TXT. Girls, three times more likely than boys to do this on Father's Day. I'll get you the answer to today's Google Buster question after you get Eric Church, Springsteen.

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A big old cup of medicinal country music. 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

0: Tuscaloosa's number one for new country and Bobby Bones in the Morning, 98 TXT. On a What Would You Say Wednesday, what would you say is something most people love about summertime, but you,
1: not so much?
0: I've got some more great messages I want to share with you after Shaboozy, and that's good news.

The home of Bobby Bones in the morning, 98 TXT. If you're starting to think about your summer vacation plans, they should probably include a suitcase for suds. What is that? Well, I'm glad you asked. I'll tell you after breakfast.

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Tuscaloosa's number one for new country, 98 TXT. 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Make sure that you and I are connected so we can stay connected even when I'm not here in the studio. 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
1: It's Brooke Taylor, man. I'm just still thinking of Kyle Busch, NASCAR legend, man. Pneumonia turning into sepsis and just tragically taking his life. I'm just thinking of his kids and his wife.

0: 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It's Brooke Taylor. Want to send you to Rock the South. 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
1: It's Brooke Taylor. Man, Blake Shelton gushing over his wife, Gwen Stefani, and her shows at the Sphere in Vegas. If you haven't seen Blake's Instagram post,

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Jelly Roll's going to be in Birmingham coming up at the Coca-Cola Amphitheater on Sunday. Hope to see you there with 98 TXT.

Tuscaloosa is number one for new country and Bobby Bones in the Morning, 98 TXT. It's Brooke Taylor. I know we're already past the long weekend, but did anybody start the weekend this past week and say, you know what, I've got all these things that I'm going to do this, and you didn't get to it?

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It's Brooke Taylor. Hey, thanks to Tuscaloosa for this request from the Talkback microphone. And you just got to set us as that number one preset on your iHeartRadio app. Hit the Talkback mic so I can get your song playing too here on 98 TXT. 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

0: Tuscaloosa's number one for new country, 98 TXT. It's Brooke Taylor on the show this afternoon. We're just being honest about those things over this past long weekend that we never got to, that we said we were going to. Ashley, what's yours?
1: That I'm going to start reading a book. No, I can't. I end up doing other things, like, I don't know, pickleball, hot yoga, whatever. But a book, I have so many, but I just never get to it.

Tuscaloosa is number one for new country and Bobby Bones in the Morning, 98 TXT. It's Brooke Taylor. We've got some pretty interesting things to talk about in our food news today. Little Debbie is launching something new, and then French's, you know, mustard. Well, they're releasing something new as well. I'll give you details coming up next.

Tuscaloosa is number one for new country and Bobby Bones in the Morning, 98 TXT. It's Brooke Taylor. So you know this year, America's turning 250, right? And we are going to be celebrating with $250,000 in cash. Starting next Monday, you could be winning your share of $250,000. Okay, make sure you're hanging.

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Tuscaloosa's number one for new country, 98 TXT. It's Brooke Taylor. You know, throughout the week, I just want to remind you that we don't hear these words quite enough, so I want you to know how grateful I am that you hang with us. So thank you for letting us be a part of your day.

0: 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What's up, everybody? It's Bobby Bones.
1: 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Hey, baby.

Tuscaloosa is number one for new country and Bobby Bones in the Morning, 98 TXT. It's Brooke Taylor, Morgan Wallen. 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Ella Langley was Best Female, and she also won Best Country Song for Choose in Texas. Here's John Morgan, Kid Myself.